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0: On the scene of a two-story residence, nothing showing will be arrested.
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A3 Mary, timeout 20:09.

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Ladder 392. 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High life hazard alarm. 11717 Whisper Cove Drive. 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

0: 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We'll be investigating with Whisper Cove Command.
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Cross Street Carroll Parkway. 77 John. Timeout 2042.

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0: Okay.

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Injured person as a result of a fall. 12,999 Pennsylvania Street, number A. At the Justice Care, cross off Fairfax Manor Drive and Carmel Drive. Timeout 21:20.

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Engine, 381. Heart problems. 15,560, Clearbrook Street, cross of Buckport Lane, and West 156th Street, 81 Charles. Timeout, 21:33.

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0: 4 on scene. 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
0: And 3-1 clear.

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Engine 345. 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

0: 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Duke said they still cannot give us an ETA. The only ETA they're allowed to give is if it's a structure fire or an entrapment of any kind because they have too many emergencies going on.
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Utility, 361. Sick person, 137, US 31 South, 61 Sam. Timeout, 23:36.

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Sadler Row number 113. 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Timeout 2352.

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Engine 393, Medic 391, difficulty breathing, 10312, Allisonville Road, number 108, at Allisonville Meadows Nursing Home, cross of Hamilton Hills Lane and Willowview Road, 93 AM, timeout 139.

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Lift of fifth. 16,764 Harewood Drive East. Cross of Harewood Drive South and Harewood Drive North. 73 Boy. Timeout 209.

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Lift assist. 11,570 East 126th Street. Number 113. At Lake Meadows Assisted Living. Cross off Hoosier Road and Westmoreland Drive. Whisper Way. 95 John Lincoln Mary. Timeout 246.

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Engine, 381. 6 person, 14,958, Pink Star, Port, Cross of, Dead End, and Barbero Drive. 81 boy, timeout, 419.

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Engine 371. Sick person 135 South 9th Street at Noblesville Fire Station, cross of Maple Avenue and Cherry Street. 71 Edward. Timeout 432.

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Medic 391. Injured person as a result of a fall. 10312 Allisonville Road, number 217. At Allisonville Meadows Nursing Home, cross of Hamilton Hills Lane and Willowview Road, 93 AM. Timeout 453.

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Timeout, 512.

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0: I'll see you to a sorry restaurant. 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Be investigating. 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
1: Uncle, you're on scene, a single story restaurant, visible strobes investigating. Steps, Command 553.
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At Riverwalk Village. Cross of Nixon Street and John Street. 71 Adam. Timeout 647.

Medic, 355. Engine, 355. 6%, 9135, East 256th Street, cross off, dead end, and State Road 19, 55, John, timeout, 648.

Medic 381. Engine 381. Safety 308. PI accident. Aggerson Boulevard. Cross Street West 171st Street. 81 Paul. Timeout 7:20.

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Medic 346. Injured person as a result of a fall. 1285 Fairfax Manor Drive. Number 215. At Rose Senior Living. Cross of Grandview Drive and Grand Boulevard. 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
0: 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Northwest is on scene. Westfield units will be cleared momentarily. 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
0: 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No evac apparent. We'll be investigating.

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Battalion 307. Commercial alarm. 14,065 Town Center Boulevard, cross of Levinson Lane and Carroll Parkway. Respond on Ops 301. 77 John. Timeout 841.

0: Engine 377 is on the scene of Saltgrass Steakhouse. We have nothing showing. Nobody. We've got no activations. Nobody's meeting us at the door. We're going to investigate. Just information for incoming units. This is to the west of the Total Wine and More store.
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Engine 341. Ladder 341. Battalion 304. Safety 304. Gas odor inside of business. 7241 East 146th Street, number 110, cross of Community Drive and Malachi Road. Respond on Ops 303 44 Adam. Timeout 853.

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0: 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When you get the alarm, just let me know. Don't dispatch, please.
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0: Control from outer 72. 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
1: I'm clear. 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

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Caesar 5829 East 116th Street. At Victor Assisted Living, cross off River Drive West and Hazeldale Parkway. 44 Edward. Timeout 920.

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1: I'm clear.

Medic, 315. Engine, 315. Injured person as a result of a fall. 16,666, Durbin Road, cross of East State Road 38, and Hill Street, 15 King, timeout, 9:43.

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Engine, 373. Injured person as a result of a fall. 9600 East 146th Street, number 220. At Heritage Woods Senior Living, cross of Prairie Lake Boulevard, North, North Point Boulevard, and Cumberland Road, 73 Nora, timeout 10-04.

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Medic 341. Seizure 1134 Gulfview Drive. Number F. Cross of Valentine Lane and Kinsler Avenue. 41 Charles. Timeout 1017.

Engine 394, Medic 394, Chest Pave, 10,000, 212 Lantern Road, Cross of Sunlight Drive, Bradwell Place, and Jaywick Drive. 94, Adam, timeout, 10:21.

ambulance 375, engine 371, stroke 1127 Central Avenue, cross of North 11th Street and North 12th Street, 71 Charles, timeout 10:24.

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Accident checkout, East 146th Street, Cross Street, North Point, Boulevard, 73, Nora, timeout, 10:28.

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0: Control, engine 373, I see a note here that says they're at the community health pavilion on the west side of the parking lot. We're going to report to that area.
1: 10-4, yeah, she just threw it in there.

0: Daniel 377. It should be 9669 East 146th Street on the west side.
1: Daniel 377 clear.

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EDO 307. Engine 377. Heart problems. 10,131. Basalt Court. Cross of Dead End. And Quartz Drive. 73 David. Timeout 10:32.

Medic, 376. Engine, 376. Injured person as a result of a fall. 17483 Mill Creek Road, cross of Westfield Road and Midland Trace, Quail, 76, Charles. Timeout, 10:36.

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0: I'm clear, thank you.

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Heart problems. 10,131. 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Cross off. Dead end. And. Quartz. Drive. 73. David. Timeout. 10:39.

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Medic, 394. Sick person, 11,580, Overlook Drive, number 200, cross of East 116th Street and Cumberland Road, 94. David, timeout, 11:05.

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Medic, 345. Difficulty breathing, 12,130. Old Meridian, Street, Number B. At Sunrise Senior Living Building B. Cross off Pennsylvania Street and US 31, Ramp North. Timeout, 11:14.

Engine 393, Medic 391, TI accident, East 96th Street, Cross Street, Allisonville Road, 93 AM, timeout 11:15.

0: EDO 304, difficulty breathing, 12,130, Old Meridian Street, number B, at Sunrise Senior Living Building B, cross off Pennsylvania Street and US 31, ramp north, timeout 11:15.
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Medic 397. Sick person. 11441. Hag Road. At St. Louis de Montfort Church. Cross off Hickory Woods Drive North and Cambridge Drive. 91. Boy. Timeout. 1120.

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Sick person, 11,441, Head Road, at St. Louis de Montfort Church, cross of Hickory Woods Drive, North, and Cambridge Drive, 91, boy, timeout, 11:23.

Ladder, 393. Medic, 397. Difficulty breathing, 10,995. Allisonville Road, cross off, Kennel Drive, and Everglow Farms, Lane, 93 Charles. Timeout, 11:24.

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Engine 346, medic 341. Difficulty breathing, 12751 Pennsylvania Street, number 120, cross of Carmel Drive and Fairfax Manor Drive, 46 Henry, timeout 1131.

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2: Are you showing ambulance 75?

EDO 304. Difficulty breathing. 12751 Pennsylvania Street, number 120, Cross of Carmel Drive and Fairfax Manor Drive. 46 Henry. Timeout. 11:33.

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Medic, 394. Injured person as a result of a fall. 16,182, Sedalia Drive. Cross of, Denrose Drive, and, Capito, CHSE, 96, David. Timeout, 11:49.

Ambulance 377. Engine 373. Sick person. 9669 East 146th Street. Number 250. Cross of Cumberland Road and Prairie Lakes Boulevard. North Point Boulevard. 73 Paul. Timeout 1153.

Engine 395. Lift assist. 12,214. Wheel half. Cross off Westmoreland Drive and Long Sutton Lane. Long Sutton Circle. 95. John. Timeout. 11:53.

Ladder 372. Engine 374. Ambulance 374. Battalion 307. Elevator or escalator rescue. 19900 Hague Road. At Billville Westville School. Cross of Seacrest Way and Dakota Drive. Respond on Ops 301. 74 Frank. Timeout 11:54.

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0: 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He confirmed all occupants are out. 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
1: 159.

Ladder, 341. Medic, 344. Difficulty breathing, 344. First Avenue, Northeast. Cross of 4th Street, Northeast, and 3rd Street, Northeast. 41, John. Timeout, 12:05.

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Engine, 321. Sick person, 91. Batiste Drive. Cross of Hovden Drive and Tamarack Larch Boulevard, 21 Edward. Timeout, 12:08.

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Gas odor inside a residence. 528 Palmyra Drive. 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Timeout 1209.

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0: 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We'll be investigating.
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Engine 375. 6 person. 1401 Lincoln Drive. Cross of North 15th Street and North 12th Street. 75 John. Timeout 1218.

Ladder 345, medic 345, sick person, 11380 Illinois Street, number 200, at medical office building at the bridges, cross of Pittman Way, Zotac Way, and Sadler Row, 45 Adam, timeout 1218.

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Lift assist. 1155 South 9th Street. Cross of Christian Avenue and Chestnut Street. 71 George. Timeout 1219.

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Medic, 391. Injured person as a result of a fall. 808, Maplebrook Drive. 93, Adam. Timeout, 12:31.

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1: 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Ten four.

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Injured person as a result of a fall. 808, Maplebrook Drive, 93, Adam. Timeout, 12:34.

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Engine, 3A3. Injured person as a result of a fall. 14901, Cary Road. At Magnolia Springs, Senior Living, cross of Saddlehorn Drive, and East 151st Street, 82 Ocean. Timeout, 12:55.

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Chest pain, 648. Viking Warrior Boulevard, cross of Harstad Port, Harstad Drive, and Oak Ridge Road, Holly Lane Farms Drive. A2 George, timeout, 13-02.

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1: Good.
0: Could you please show me out on a hazmat investigation at State Road 37 and Pleasant Street on some barrels that rolled off a truck? They don't appear to be leaking. No police or fire response needed at this time.
1: 1801.

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1: Okay.
0: Will you attach me to 1801 call?
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1: Okay.
0: Could you update my call type to hazmat abandoned waste? I still don't need any police or fire. They're not leaking. I'm just awaiting item.
1: English.

Engine 342, ladder 345, residential alarm, 10726, Stratton Circle, cross of dead end, and Corsham Circle, 42, Adam, timeout, 1334.

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Medic 341. Allergic reaction. 11455 North Meridian Street. Number 250. Timeout 1335.

0: 5342.
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1: I'm clear.

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2: Yes, ma'am.
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3: 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Yes, sir.
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0: We're going to bring you to the door that's at the end of this wing, at the very end. I'll wave you down.
1: Copy.

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1: I'm clear. 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

safety 308, unconscious or fainting, 17001, Itch Road, at Westfield Fire Station 381, cross off West 171st Street, and dead end, 81 Union, timeout 1402.

EDO 308, unconscious or fainting, 17001, Itch Road, at Westfield Fire Station, 381, cross off West 171st Street, and dead end, 81 Union, timeout, 1403.

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2: If you would, put 7098 on the call also. We're changing our location to 18747 Prairie Crossing Drive.
1: Can we change the address from Forest Park?
2: Yes, please. They didn't come to us. We're going to them.
1: Oh, okay.

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Engine 373. Chest pain. 9659 East 146th Street. Number 100. Cross of Cumberland Road and Prairie Lakes Boulevard. North Point Boulevard. 73 Paul. Timeout 1407.

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1: Is this the same run we were just on?

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1: Okay, put us back on it. Disregard the answer. Thank you.
0: I'm clear. Engine 373, you can disregard the run.
1: They're clear.

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Justin Morgan, drive. Cross of, Dan Patch, lane, and dead end. 84, Frank. Timeout, 14:30.

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Timeout, 1435.

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1: 10-4.

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Cross of Elise Drive and McDonald Place. 85. 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Timeout. 14:36.

Ladder 341. Engine 382. Engine 384. Medic 381. Battalion 308. Gas odor inside a highlight hazard. 16321 A Meadow Circle. Cross of Sunland Court and Trace Boulevard West. Respond on Ops 301. 82 George. Timeout 1447.

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0: 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We'll be investigating on Ops 301. 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
0: We've got your gas meters down here on the Delta side. I had an odor outside of one of these other units as well.
1: Okay. It's information command. We've checked the gas fireplace. It has its valve shut off. We're at the furnace room now. We got a stronger odor up here on the top floor. We're going to see if we can identify the leak. We don't have zero. We have zero readings on our monitors.
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0: 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I'm going to check with 82s. We're going to move over to the next unit and see if it's coming from there.
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0: Unclear, no odor.
3: 82 is the next unit that's probably just north of the first one there. He just opened his door and came out. You might go over and ask him, see if you can get a quick reading in there.
0: 84 can get it. We're coming out of the main occupant.
3: Okay. He's standing out front right now.

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2: Go ahead.
1: We were just dispatched on Justin Morgan Drive. Do you need us to go there?

0: Negative. Medic 82 is on a run there, but they're transporting to the hospital.
1: Yeah, that's what we were checking. We should make sure it was the same run.
0: Ten four.

0: Go ahead, engine four. If you're okay with it, I'm going to go ahead and send ladder 441 back in.
1: Yeah, we're just going to hit you up. You're going to just go ahead and downgrade this to just us two engines. We're checking the attic just to make sure there's no source up there, but we're just going to have to wait on the gas company and they're trying to do some new tests.
0: Okay. Control, you can go ahead and release the operator. We'll keep the ops channel for now. 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
1: Go ahead, sir.
0: We're actually just waiting on the gas company, so they were just downgrading us to just engine 4. 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
1: Cap, you was a little broken up. 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
0: Since we're just waiting on the gas company, nothing's been found. 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
1: Okay, we'll go ahead and mark in service, and we'll wait here with you also.
0: I'd be good with releasing that ops and that ops operator.
1: All right, release the operator. I'll release the ops now. We'll go back to H control.
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1: I'm good.
0: You can go ahead and have the Op 301 back. Engine 2 will be marking in here shortly. We're going to just remain here on the scene with Engine 4. You can put the battalion back in service on the scene. We'll wait for citizens to get here. We're unable to find anything. Medic 1, you can go ahead and return.
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Engine 382. Mass odor inside a residence. 16251 Danbourne Drive. Cross off Marengo Trail and Danbourne Green. A2 George. Timeout 1523.

0: Ladder, 381. Engine, 383. Gas odor inside a residence. 19, Marbleville, Lane. Cross Street, Milhausen, Trail. 81, Victor. Timeout, 15:24.
1: Battalion 308, engine 382 on control. Would you be able to take a drive down to 156th Street?

Engine 342. Medic 342. Seizure 10005 North Michigan Road at Speedway, cross of Retail Parkway and West 99th Street. 42. Boy. Timeout 1525.

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Medic, 394. Abdominal pain, 13,169. Severn Way, cross of Thornhill Run, Donovan Lane, and Britain Ridge, East 131st Street, 95. Frank, timeout, 1526.

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0: We're on scene. We've got a two-story residence with a homeowner standing outside. We're investigating.
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1: We're on scene, 2-story residence. I'll be investigating. Looks like homeowners outside.
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1: What's that, sir?
0: We've got the same kind of situation here with odor that's dissipated. They ventilated the home prior to our arrival.
1: Do they have any of those yellow hoses on any of their

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the defense guy here on our scene just got a call from his boss saying that they've been cruising the lines, and that may be the cause of a lot of these calls that we're all going on currently. Citizens guy here at our scene got a call from his boss saying that they're purging the lines in the area, and that's probably the cause of a lot of the calls that we're going on.

0: 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Injured person as a result of a fall. 7143, English Oak Drive, cross of Oakmont Drive and Canyon Oak Drive. 72, John. Timeout, 15:36.
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0: 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Gas odor inside a residence. 9, Bartleville, Maine. Cross off Countryside Boulevard and Milhausen Trail. 81 Victor. Timeout 1538.
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1: 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Gas odor, disregard engine 381.
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1: 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Go for ladder 381. You're still on Markleville lane.

0: 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Gas odor inside a residence. 9, Martleville, Maine. Cross of Countryside Boulevard and Milhausen Trail. 81, Victor. Timeout, 15:39.
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1: The ladder 381.
2: Yeah, we've got multiple neighbors reporting the same smell inside their home. And it's now a strong smell outside. So.
1: I'm clear.
3: Control Battalion 308.
1: You're good.
3: Speaking with the representative from Citizens, he advised they're purging the system on their end, and that's why we're getting the leaks.
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Engine, 382. Injured person as a result of a fall. 14901, Cary Road, number 134. At Magnolia Springs Senior Living, cross of Saddlehorn Drive and East 151st Street, 82 Ocean. Timeout, 1544.

Medic, 376. Engine, 374. Stroke, 5470. Angel, Way, cross of Little Creek Drive, and Havel Lane, 72. Boy, timeout, 1552.

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Meredith Meadows Drive West. Cross of Meredith Meadows Drive East and Meredith Meadows Drive East. Meredith Meadows Drive 73. George. Timeout. 16:12.

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Get odor inside a residence. 564 Plainville Drive. Cross Street, Elnora Lane. A2 George. Timeout 1617.

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0: 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Appears evac complete. 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
1: 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Evacuation is complete. 1624.

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Engine 375. Difficulty breathing. 205 Noble Creek Drive. Cross of Cherry Street and Pleasant Street. Glover Road. 75 Ocean. Timeout 1624.

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Engine, 371. Seizure, 19,000 Cumberland Road, at White River Elementary, cross of Dineen Street and East 191st Street, 75 King, timeout, 1627.

EDO 307, Cedar, 19000 Cumberland Road, at White River Elementary, cross of Benin Street and East 191st Street, 75 King, timeout 1629.

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1: 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Edge 71 clear. Can you give us some guidance on where that is on the building?
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Engine 381. Gas odor inside a business. 15,955. 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Number 103. Cross of Green Oaks Lane and Morning Oaks Drive. 81 Charles. Timeout 1635.

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0: 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You can disregard engine 381. We'll be on scene in a moment.
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Engine 381. Gas odor inside a residence. 474 Tess Boulevard, cross of Ogallala Drive and Cora Drive. 81 King. Timeout 1638.

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0: Update, the smell is throughout the entire strip mall, not just a single unit.
1: Simple. Is it citizens?
0: Unclear at the moment.
1: Simple. 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
0: I'm clear, I'll keep you updated. Thank you.

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Gas odor inside a residence. 501 Stafford Drive. Cross of Red Hill Road and Linden Way. A1 Union. Timeout 1642.

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0: On scene, two-story medium residence. Looks like evacuation is complete. Nothing showing from the outside. The test Boulevard Command. How to investigate it.
1: 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I'm clear.
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0: 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Utility, 331. Injured person as a result of a fall. 210, Dipikanoo Drive. Cross of Nicholas Street and Miami Drive. 31, George. Timeout, 1646.
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0: 3031's information. Subject, the neighbor there at that location fell at 6 o'clock this morning. He's been trying to get to the door ever since. It is locked. County's en route.
1: 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Thank you.

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1: No, go ahead.
0: Air monitoring is normal. Go ahead and start, citizens. Any chair, please.
1: I'm clear. I'm on the phone now. I'm sure it'll be within 60 minutes.
0: I'm clear. I'll tell the occupants. We're going to return to service.
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Gas odor inside a residence. 202 Winslow Drive. Cross of Croydon Lane and Newberry Lane. 81 Victor. Timeout 1651.

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0: 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Can you contact them for an ETA?
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Adam, timeout, 17:04.

0: Patrol, ambulance 75.
1: Ambulance 75.
0: That's that runner our district. I believe you can disregard engine 71 and the other transporting unit.
1: Clearly adding, am I adding the medic 375 to the run?
0: It's ambulance 75, so you should have engine 75, ambulance 75.
1: Clear. Engine 371, were you clear on the disregard? We are now. 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

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Engine 371. Abdominal pain. 3566 Connor Street, cross of Presley Drive and Union Chapel Road. 75 Paul. Timeout 1705.

0: 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Difficulty breathing. 205 Noble Creek Drive. Number 3. Cross off Cherry Street and Pleasant Street. Clover Road. 75 Ocean. Timeout 1707.
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0: Vedic 376, Ladder 372, Environmental Exposure, 2957 Sheridan Road, at BP, cross of Little Chicago Road and Mill Oak Drive, Murcho Parkway, 72 David, timeout 1708.
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Clover Road. 75 Ocean. Timeout 1709.

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0: 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Is this the same run?

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Injured person as a result of a fall. 14901, Cary Road, number 207. 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

Engine 341. Lift assist. 513 feet hunters drive. Number A. Cross off dead end and hunters lane. 41 Charles. Timeout 1717.

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Small outside fire. 75.8 Amber Springs Drive South. Cross off dead end and bittersweet mean. 91 boy. Timeout 1717.

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Engine 381. Gas odor inside a business. 500 Bigleaf Maple Way. At Maple Knoll Apartments. Cross of Wendover Avenue, Strike to Maple Street, and Sunset Maple Lane. 81 Hall. Timeout 1734.

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Ladder 341. Battalion 304. Gas odor inside our residence. 1388 Ironwood Drive West. Cross of Ironwood Drive and Hawthorne Drive. Respond on Ops 301. 44 Frank. Timeout 1737.

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Engine, 341. 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Timeout, 1751.

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Electrical line hazard. North State Road 38. Cross Street, Hamilton, Boone County Mine. 61, Adam. Timeout, 1751.

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1: 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We're assuming, do you want the Austin operator released?
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Timeout 1759.

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Engine 394. Ladder 392. Battalion 397. High life hazard alarm. 10,350 Wather Way. 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

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Engine 373. Heart problems. 9669 East 146th Street, number 100. At bed check, cross of Cumberland Road and Prairie Lakes Boulevard, North Point Boulevard, 73 Paul. Timeout 1802.

0: 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We'll be investigating, establishing command on Ops 301.
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0: 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We don't have an ETA at this time.
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0: We're in service. We put up a barrier with caution tape to keep people from walking near or underneath of it. I believe PD's marking in service as well.

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Timeout. 1836.

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1: Go ahead.
0: I'm seeing large car dealership. Looks like we do have evacuation in progress. Nothing's really from the outside. Yeah, investigating.
1: On scene of a large car dealership, investigation in progress, nothing showing, investigating. Evacuation in progress, investigating 1837.

0: 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If we can have you come up with your monitor reports of gas odor. We're going in with a monitor. Get your help with another one.
1: I'm clear on monitor. We'll be in a second.

0: 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At Grand Park Diamond, 17. Cross of Wood Farm Place and Grand Park Boulevard, Winter Wheat Lane, 84 George Paul. Timeout, 1843.
1: 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There's another upstairs in the training room. We'll keep looking for HVAC.
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0: after Addison Rally Grand Park. It's going to be Diamond 17, Diamond 17. It was a juvenile hit by a ball and went unconscious. Our caller's advised parking lot J is probably going to be the fastest to get to that area.
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1: Clear. We'll be out of front door.
2: I'm clear. Meet up with letter 381 driver. Got some information for you.

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Engine 382. Engine 383. Medic 381. Battalion 308. Safety 308. Gas odor inside a high life hazard. 16312 Meadowlands Lane. Cross off dead end and Ellis Park Drive. Respond on Ops 301. 82 George. Timeout 1848.

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Stagecoach trail, cross of Standing Tree Way and Martin Pike, 94 Frank. Timeout, 1850.

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0: 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It doesn't smell like it's coming from.
1: 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No active readings on the gas monitor, though, correct?
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0: 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We're on scene of a two-story townhome. Got partial evac. We're on a hydrant. We'll be investigating.
1: 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Two-story townhomes. Partial evac. We'll be investigating. 18-55.

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0: You've got gas meters on Bravo and Delta. I believe the one for this unit's going to be on Bravo. Nothing's changing.
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2: 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Is that Grand Park on scene 10?

0: 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EDO 307.
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1: The 76, both apparatus clear and arriving.
2: Okay, we're talking 381. This address is going to be on Meadowlands Court, so it's on the back side of where you guys are at.

0: Engine 3-3.
1: I'll switch through. Can you put me on a gas odor in a residence call at 16339 Meadowlands Lane? I don't need any other apparatus.
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1: Resident says she's already called.
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2: Good.
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2: Hey, firm. 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
3: That's going to be court.
2: Claire, thank you.

0: Lane. It's going to be Lane.
1: Clear.
2: Control from Dying 308.
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0: 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We can have a small lead. Yeah, it's been shut off to the appliance. Just make sure Citizens has been alerted of the address.
1: Are they aware of both the Tourmaline addresses at this time?

Engine 377. Lift assist 12,975 Carroll Parkway, number 305, at Outlook Apartments, cross of Norrell Road and Cavella Parkway, 77 John. 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